0: C'est Thème Radio.
1: Like I told you before, I'm not raising no guests. 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

0: Here live at Atlanta Radio, a trending topic been going on about dancing. People dance in the street, they dance everywhere. Matter of fact, they dance in skates. Come to Cascade Skating Rink tonight and check out my main man, Louis Hoffman. Trap is dead, dance.
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2: 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I don't need to press record or anything. Well.